There are many political reckons out there, but don't fear, Te Hōtaka Tōrangapū has your back. Every Wednesday, between 4 and 6pm, Hōtaka Tōrangapū puts the spotlight on politicians from all shades, with their kaupapa, their views, and of course, what we think. For 2 hours of political perspective you won't hear elsewhere, it's Te Hōtaka Tōrangapū Rapa from 4pm only on

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1: 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Tell us about that.
0: Okay, so, you know, we are talking about challenges and stuff like that and make you the person that you are today. There was obviously an occasion where my platoon, the platoon that I was with, we had an accident in Waiori. And to cut a long story short, myself and two other people were involved in that accident. And as the years progressed, I did not know I was suppressing some of those emotions from that accident. I didn't know I was doing it until something just pretty much exploded in my face, so to speak. Was all bottled up, and yeah, I let that bottle up for so many years that it affected me quite a bit, though. So, and that's how I sought help through features repairs, pretty much, babe. And that was a journey in itself, to be honest. But you know, you talk about, you know, one falling. You know, I was able to, with the help of features and fears, be able to pick myself back up again. So, yeah, it was pretty, was out the gate, to be honest.
1: Yeah.
0: But with the help of my whānau and features and fears, I was able to, you know, sort of pick myself back up again and sort of carry on, eh?
1: Kia ora. Yeah. E mihi ana kia koe, Anaru. I know it's sometimes quite difficult and challenging talking about these things.
0: Yeah. Yeah.
1: However, if I know, you know, it's very, very important that we talk about these things and share experiences, and then also share enlightenment of the huarahi that you found. Hei oranga mou. So tell us about that huarahi in terms of the oranga and how Te Tirahui Ka Whiro supported you around that pathway.
0: So they've helped me quite a lot. In terms of, you know, psychology, therapy, they helped me in terms of employment, getting my licenses and truck licenses and wheels, tracks and rollers, all that to me things. And funny enough, I currently work at a Māori mental health provider in Auckland, working alongside Whaiora is a peer support worker, and the place is called Manawarui Māori Mental Health. And funny enough, I was a whaiora on the other side, being in Manawarui, and I've come out of that, and I'm on the other side as a kaiawhina, kaiata whai. So I'm working alongside people that have sort of have some sort of on their journeys, and helping them out as well. So, and that's where Veterans Affairs had a lot to do with it. Having Veterans Affairs and the Manawarui services helping me at the same time, and sort of not realizing eventually I was going to be in the space as a kaiawhina. So it's come back around 360, bro.
1: it's quite an amazing thing, eh? Like, and I personally believe this, those who have been through experiences and have received āwhina and aroha end up being the best healers, because you know exactly what's happened, you know what the mental challenges are, what the signs are, you've lifted yourself. Yeah. So ka rau te ohorere kua huri kē koe, hei, kai mauru i te tangata i roto i nei mahi. So e mihi ana kia koe, to fight tētahi huarahi and pursuing this pathway that you are on. Nā reira, anaru, e mihi ana kia koe, and hopefully we'll stay in touch, and tēnā koe, tēnā tātou.
2: Now, if you want to find out more about Veterans Affairs, you can head on over to their website, which is veteransaffairs.mil.nz, or you can phone them on 0800 483 8372.
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5: 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A few showers becoming less persistent in the afternoon with southerly winds with temperatures of 11 degrees in Wellington and the Hutt Valley. A 12 from Porirua and the Kapiti Coast, kiu ake rā nō tātou mā ki te maramataia ho mo te pōnei.
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5: 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Me hene kōrero katoa mai te pai tukutuku o right.nz/tool/maramataka.
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Take is issue. 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And of course, something big happens. 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Don't worry, it's not important anymore. Nō reira rāno kūtou mā. If you have anything that seems big in your life but then passes over or blows over, koe nei tō rerenga. 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Def Do Us Apart by Friday, Mariah the Scientist. 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
1: 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Heaha te tikanga o tērā, or why is my choice important?
2: It's an important choice because it decides if you vote in a Māori electorate or general electorate. There's no right or wrong, it's just what's right for you.
1: What are the key dates or timeframes that people should be aware of this year? Because things have changed slightly, haven't they?
2: They have. If you're enrolled, e tau ana tō kōwhiri, Māori role general, all good. You don't have to do anything. If you'd like to change that role before the election, you need to do it before midnight o no akuhata, taku mōhio. That's 3 months before election. If you're not enrolled, you can do it now, so you can vote in the 2026 general election. You make your role choice when you're enrolled to vote. And we encourage everyone to be enrolled before the 4th of October, which we call RIT Day, because that will give you an easy vote card, which makes things really easy and fast when you go through the voting places.
1: So if I was on the Māori role and I wanted to switch over to the general role, how do I do that?
2: You can go online to vote.nz or you can ring our 0800 number to get an enrolment form to update your details.
1: So that easy, eh? Māma noiho.
2: Māma noiho.
1: No reira, mihi mea kaore aku details i te kitea i runga i te pirangi. What if my details aren't coming up when I check my enrolment online? What can I do?
2: Well, try search again. Tuatai. Ai, rangahaua. And ki te kore, you can ring our 0800 367 656 free number, and our team will check for you, and if necessary, send out an enrolment form for you to change.
1: Or ask your mokopuna to help you.
2: That's what I do.
1: So could I be moved off a role from one role to another, or is that my choice? Māku tērā e whakatau.
2: Koe tēnā ko te mana, ne? Nau te mana. I kōwhiringia koe tērā rārangi, ka mau pūmau koe ki tērā rārangi.
1: What's the latest I can enrol?
2: The absolute last date enrolment, taku mōhio rūtakau Māori ma oke topa, because 26 advance voting starts, 26th of October.
1: But if I enrol by the 4th of October, it would be much easier.
2: Yeah. Much easier. You get a what they call an easy vote card pack, which ensures also that you do a normal vote, not a special vote.
1: In the past, back in my student days, I've just turned up on the day and enrolled and cast the vote. Can I do that?
2: No. That's been a law change that's happened recently. No, you will not be able to enroll and vote on the same day. Electoral law changes means you need to be enrolled before voting starts. So that's midnight. Sunday 25th of October.
1: So kōrero mai, mō te hunga kaore te tino marama ki ngā electorates, ki te ao tō Rangapū. How many Māori electorates are there?
2: E whetu, noi ho ngā pōti Māori, ngā rohe Māori, and I think the number was fixed in October 2024. Based on population data from the census and the electoral roll data.
1: Nō reira, hea te hiranga, papa, hea te hiranga o taku pōti. How does my choice affect my vote?
2: If you choose the general, you vote for a candidate in the general electorate, so where you reside. If you choose the Māori role, you vote for a candidate in the Māori electorate. Koia tēnā te pū o tō kōwhiringa.
1: Hoi anō. 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
2: Ai, ai. Any party that's registered, correct.
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And then te kai a te kanohi is actually a figure of speech because its literal meaning is food for the face. However, when we think about the food for the face, it's all about what looks good and what's appealing to our minds, bodies and souls. 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Look for something that is appealing to you. Look for something that is appealing ki tō whānau, ki tō hapu, ki tō iwi. 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
5: 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A few showers becoming less persistent in the afternoon with southerly winds with temperatures of 10 degrees in the Wellington CBD, 11 in the Hutt Valley, 12 on Porirua, and of course in the Kapiti Coast it's 11 there as well. 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
6: Te maramataia ho, your daily maramataka. 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
5: 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A turu is our pō for tonight. 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
7: 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I a rā mahi. 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

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And if you don't know, now you know. Aotea College e te whānau straight out of Porirua. Te kapa haka o Ihaia Rōpata at 3:40 PM. 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So Wainui o Mata College at 4:50 PM e te iwi e te whānau. 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For those that are kura tūtahi e te iwi, we have Te Aute College at 6:35 PM. Yes, Te Aute College at 6:35 PM on Thursday the 2nd of July. 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We have Watching Us by Wale. 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

0: Deficit înaintea ta o tereu. 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
1: Kia ora. Life's busy, we know that. But here's the thing, your vote does matter. Ki te kore koe e pōti, you're letting someone else make the decisions for you, and haven't we Māori cop that. Voting doesn't have to be complicated, and actually, enrolling is easy. 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He māma noiho. It takes just a few minutes and you can do it online, at a local office, or even by mail. And whakarongo mai, if you've shifted around, changed your name, whether you're on the Māori or the general role, you've got to update your info. Heia hara, it's quick. 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

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Now, I'm pretty sure te ngākau o te awa is like Cullinane College or Whanganui City College, one of those colleges. I think it's Whanganui City College. Hoi anō rā tātou, we have Kokohuia at 11 a.m. On Tuesday the 30th of June, tomorrow, and we have te ngākau o te awa at 1:20 p.m. Nō reira, if you are nuri of te Wainui Ārua and one of your iramatu is performing for those kura, o tēnā, mātaki mai. Tautoko mai. And if you've got a niece or nephew that is performing for Hamilton Boys, Hamilton Girls, well, they're on at 4:15 p.m. tomorrow. Rā ake ko te kapa o te Maurea Whiritoi. And if you have iramutu that goes to like Nelson Boys, Nelson Girls, you got Ngā Ahorau, which is their kapa haka, at 3:05 p.m. And then if you got iramutu from Rongo Whakata that is performing for Te Kura Aiwi o Manu Tūke, of course that is at 6 p.m. And if you've got a iramutu that is at Te Whare Kura o Kirikiri Roa, that's 6:35 p.m. And then if you're from Te Papa Yoea, if your kid is from Te Papa Yoea or you have whānau from Te Papa Yoea, well, you got Te Piringa at 7:10 p.m. a popo, and you got Manukura at 7:45 p.m. And of course, if you don't know where Manukura is that sporty school that was started up by the Juri whānau, which is located, I think they're around by Massey University, Manukura and Tūtoamā. And of course, Te Piringa is an amalgamation of Palmy Boys, Palmy Girls, and Mana Tamariki as well was part of Te Piringa, I ōna wā, and even I think Awatapu College as well as part of Te Piringa in Freiburg. 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And then of course, if you've got an iramutu that lives over in Manukau, in South Auckland, well, me pēnei te kōrero ia. If your iramutu is actually part of Te Kura Māori o ngā tapua e Manukau, they'll be on Wednesday at 11:35 a.m. And if your iramutu is down from o Tautahi at Te Whare Kura o Te Whakapūmau o Te Reo, well, they're on at 12:10 p.m. on Wednesday. And then, of course, if your iramutu is part and parcel of Te Kapahaka o Te Whare Kura o Hwani Waititi Marae, well, they're on at 1:20 p.m. And then of course we have some other kapahaka, Ngā Toka o 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that'll be like Ngāti Rongo Mai, Rua Mata, who else you got there, Te Koutu, Whakarewa I Te Reo o Ki Tū Whare Toa, all of the Kura Kaupapa Māori within the Te Arawa Tū Whare Toa area, and I think even the ones in Taumaru Nui are a part of that as well, Ngā Kura Kaupapa Māori o Te Puku o Te Ika Māui, so they're performing on Wednesday at 4:15 p.m. Te Whare Kura o Te Whānau Tahi, if you're whānau is part of that, 4:50 p.m. And then obviously, if many of us here in Wellington are kahungunu, and so if you've got an iramutu that goes to kura at kahungunu ki Here Taunga, or whānau that is performing, or Varon at Wednesday at 6 p.m. Then we have Tūranga Tāne, Tūranga Wahine, Gisborne Boys and Gisborne Girls at 6:35 p.m. which I know that Te Hāmua Nikora is an old boy from Gisborne Boys. And then of course, if you've got a whanaunga of yours from Raukawa and Te Kaukauroa o Pāte Tere, so Tokoroa Pūtāruru, well, they're on at 11 a.m. And then of course you got Te Wakako Tuia, Te Pū o Te Whike, Te Pīkārere. Oh, we got Ngā Puna Waiorua,
Ngā puna o Waiorea, on Thursday at 1:20 p.m. and I forgot the name of the school, in Auckland. Heoi anō, va from Auckland, and Miki pēnei, they are the, what you call it, they Rūmaki Reo unit for the Western Springs College. That's what they are. Yes, the Western Springs. Heoi anō, we got Te Kapa Haka o Te Koutu at 3:05 p.m. They must be Te Arawa. Te Whare Kura o Waro Whenua at 3:40 p.m. on Thursday, which again, kaitahu ki te taurapa o Te Waka. Then we have Te Kura Kaupapa Māori o Te Rāwhiti Roa. Sounds like it's from the place where Te Rāwhiti Roa Bosch is from at 4:15 p.m. Then we have Te Whare Kura o Māngere, South Auckland at 4:50. And of course, I've spoken about Te Aute, but if you've got a whanaunga of yours from the Waikato, from Rāhui Pōkeka, Te Whare Kura o Rākau Manga will be on at 7:10 p.m. And if you got a tūhoe niece or nephew from Ruatoki, well, they're on at 7:45 p.m. Nā runga tonu I tēnā āhuaranga ia, a neira e tihi waiata papai mā tātou I roto anō I ngā neke neke o tēnei mā tonu nei. 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

0: 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We got a special for our show right here right now. 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
1: Te rangi wahananga with Manahi. 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
0: 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Nō reira, good afternoon and kia ora.
2: Thank you so much for having me today.
0: Eta, you're very, very welcome. Hui anō, tell the audience a little bit about yourself, e hoa.
2: Amazing. Kia ora, hello to geta. My name is Lahali. I am a Māori and Pacific artist, born and raised in Kirikiriroa. I have been working on my second album at the moment, and yeah, it's been a very exciting journey. I'm also a university student, almost finished, fourth year. Hopefully we're getting to the end, which is exciting. But yeah, musician, youth advocate, and yeah, super passionate.

0: So it was only a more recent writing, but I guess for me, writing the song, I wrote it on my Notes app originally before starting to make a beat to it. But for me, the concept and the message of the song, as somebody that's quite introverted and shy naturally, I'm still overcoming and learning to get over my what's the word? Sense of people pleasing. And so writing the song, I was just really, yeah, diving deeper into, I guess, sometimes how my mindset can be in terms of, yeah, feeling like I need to blend in and, you know, code switching as well, to feel like I belong in different spaces. So yeah, that was kind of the vibe of writing the song.
1: I totally feel you there, Hoa. I think that that's a thing that every young person goes through. Like, honestly, believe it or not, you can line up in front of everybody in the world that have had to go through a stage of being a chameleon just to fit in to the crowd.
0: 100%, yeah, and it was really I think it that writing the song itself and then co-producing it with one of my good friends Jana and co-writing or writing having my other friend Spider Tom Baby jump on the track as a feature. I think it was yeah, really grounding too, knowing that being supported in that experience with my friends and getting to build a cool track with them. But yeah, it's a emotion and a experience that we all go through. But yeah, I hope that the song is a way of helping people feel less alone in that experience.
1: Ana Marika, because you actually talk a little bit about the themes of introverted and extroverted, and so within this white of chameleon, I would like to know what are some of the tips within chameleon that has helped you that could potentially help others in navigating certain social spaces, certain social circles.
0: True. I think I feel like it's a very recent learning. Lots of it's to do with I think my self-confidence and especially entering new friend groups and new networks. I think one of the tools I think that's actually really helped me is honestly just trying to be a bit more socially aware or being a bit more aware of myself and how I'm feeling. Because yeah, I think a lot of the time when I go into social situations, a lot of the time I'm yeah a bit more focused on how I'm being perceived by other people. So sometimes just like stepping away for me has honestly been a really helpful way of yeah just being able to check in. Do I still want to be here? Am I still vibing? which yeah, I think stepping away and taking the time to yeah try think about how you are actually feeling has been a big learning of mine.
1: And I think too, e hoa, when it comes to te ra āhua o te whakawhanaunga with other people, sometimes everyone has a bit of a different personality, and sometimes everybody, might have a bit more of an out there personality, staunch personality, and then there's some that are actually shy, some that are actually a little bit like, I just want to hang back and listen. And I suppose that for many introverts out there, as you've disclosed, tēnā koe, many introverts, and hey, I'm introverted myself too, low-key, sometimes it can be quite draining. It's really, really draining having to be in a social situation, trying to absorb everything, and then you're just like, oh, my social battery is just super low. I just need just to be by myself.
0: 100%, yes. And yeah, I think what I found, I didn't realize how much sometimes, yeah, that feeling the need to be perceived by people in a certain way or just, yeah, socially. I didn't realize for ages how draining it actually was for me sometimes. So, hey, I'm with you here. I'm with everybody that's listening that also goes through the similar situations. But yeah, we're getting through it. We're pushing through it. And taking care of ourselves in the process.
1: ana marika. And hey, there's nothing wrong with being introverted. It's a super

0: Superpower. It's a total superpower. Nō reira, ka mihi ki tēnā āhua I a koe I a tāua. Hei, nō rā, going from introvertedness into the type of music, I heard the type of music and it's, you know, low-key, you know, modern-day pop, e rā āhua ranga katoa, bit of soul in it. Tell me a little bit about who is that all inspired by?
1: I think a lot of, as I've been making on this album and especially with this track, I realize, yeah, lots of the music that I am listening to really does influence, I think, my inspiration and as well learning how different artists kind of, I guess, use different genres to help portray the emotion and the meaning in their song. And so, yeah, with me making this track, I was kind of just having fun on Ableton and trying to produce something a little bit like, soft pop, kind of drum and bass. And, I was listening to a lot of Pink Pantherous and one of my favorite K-pop groups, New Jeans, as I was making this track. And I feel like you can feel that kind of pop drum and bass feel in it. But, yeah.
0: Hey, K-pop is the new norm, whānau. Hey, never mind. An unpopular opinion. I know that the US has turned towards country and western, but I suppose we're still on their pop train. And of course, who's continuing the pop train? Hey, it's Korea. And I think about, you know, BTS, with their songs, Baby Don't Stop, Baby Don't Cry. And then, of course, who is the godfather of Korean pop? Well, in my era, it was a distant uncle of mine called Psy. And the type of style that he brought out, Opa Gangnam Style.
1: A classic. Yeah, I feel like what really, I've been very drawn to K-pop music in the last couple years. I think because of, the real pop and upbeat housiness that a lot of that music has, a lot of the popular ones at the moment. Just such cool music. And hopefully some of that came out in the song. I'm not sure if it did, but I was inspired either way.
0: Yeah. And I know that a good female wahine group regarding K-pop is the old Blackpink.
1: Mm-hmm. Yes, love Blackpink. Got to see ITZY a couple years ago, another group. So good. I need to go to a concert again.
0: Oh, for sure. You do, you e hoa. E nora, speaking of K-pop and speaking of really, really good artists, and speaking of, you know, era āhua ranga katoa, who do you lean on the soul side anyways, here in Aotearoa and I suppose the underground music?
1: Ooh, okay. I feel like a lot of the New Zealand, a lot of the Aotearoa music I listened to growing up, thanks to my mum, a lot of it was actually more male artists like Shefu and Nijin Mystic. I feel like lots of the soul as well as like the upbeat vibes of their music really inspired me to start making music, and I guess as well representation, seeing that it was possible to make it big as Māori and Pacific artists. I feel like as well just the the way that they are able to incorporate Pacific beats into their music is something that really inspires me to continue and learn more about how I can incorporate, especially where I'm from in the Pacific, Vanuatu, beats into my music too.
0: As they say, follow the leader, follow the leader. Even in a misty morning, you can never be fade away. Think about some of those styles of music with Shefu and Nijin Mystic. I absolutely love those artists. However, no, I also am thinking of the amount of music that you have produced so far. Where can we find your second EP? And also, do you have any concerts, tours, any other plans coming through? Or any new albums?
1: Yes, working. So this EP that's just come out is more of like a the first chapter of this album that I'm working on, and I'm looking to hopefully get the second half of the album out by end of July, August. Keep watch the space, watch the space. But yeah, it's been really exciting to even though I think it feels like pumping out music fast, it's I feel like I've been listening to and sitting with this music for a while, so I'm just really excited for people to actually hear the songs and releasing it all under my artist name, Lahali. And I don't have any live performances here coming up, unfortunately, not yet. I'll let you know when I do. But I am traveling to China at in the end of August to perform some of my music at a music festival in Chengdu, which I'm really excited about.
0: Kapai, you're going international. Going international. And shall I? And also, if you are going to China, just give them a big ni hao ma. Wo hun hao, wo ye hun hao to our whanaunga over there in the middle of Asia. Hui anora e hua. We're coming up to the end of our kōrero. Thank you so much for your time contributing onto our show. Do you have any final words for all of your whānau here in Te Upoko Tika?
1: Oh, kia ora. Thank you so much for having me. I'm really honored and really excited to know that people enjoy my music as well. I think that's the biggest takeaway I've had so far with these releases. And yeah, I really hope that my music can hopefully inspire other introverts out in the world and other Māori and Pacific young people to chase their dreams.
0: Ka pai, ka pai. Hui anora, I just want to say thank you again for coming on to my show and making yourself available to have a kōrero with me. Hui anō, please announce your song as we're going to be playing it on our show.
1: Oh, kia ora. Well, thank you for having me. My name is Lahali, and you are about to listen to Chameleon.

Taketake by Cruzy, Hori Shore and Hohua Star. 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He atua he tangata, he tangata he atua. And so what does that mean? It means that yes, we all have mana atua, but are we perfect? Nope. Because you know why? Because we are all unique and we are all made perfect by the creator oneself. Hei takatū i roto i tēnei ao. 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
2: 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Tell us about that.
1: Okay, so, you know, we're talking about challenges and stuff like that and make you the person that you are today. There was obviously an occasion where my platoon, the platoon that I was with, we had an accident in Waiori. And to cut a long story short, myself and two other people were involved in that accident. And as the years progressed, I did not know I was suppressing some of those emotions from that accident. I didn't know I was doing it until something just pretty much exploded in my face, so to speak. Was all bottled up, and yeah, I let that bottle up for so many years that it affected me quite a bit though. So, and that's how I sort of helped through features repairs pretty much, mate. And that was a journey in itself, to be honest. But you know, you talk about, you know, one falling, you know, I was able to, with the help of features repairs, be able to pick myself back up again. So yeah, it was pretty, was out the gate, to be honest. But with the help of my whānau and veterans affairs, I was able to, you know, sort of put myself back up again and sort of carry on, eh?
2: Kia ora. Yeah. E mihi ana ki a koe, Anaru. I know it's sometimes quite difficult and challenging talking about these things.
1: Yeah. Yeah.
2: However, if I kapono anau, you know, it's very, very important that we talk about these things and share experiences, and then also share enlightenment of the huarahi that you found, hei oranga mou. So tell us about that huarahi in terms of the oranga and how te tirahui ka whiro supported you around that pathway.
1: So they've helped me quite a lot. In terms of, you know, psychology, therapy, they helped me in terms of employment, getting my licenses and truck licenses and wheels, tracks and rollers, all that to me things. And funny enough, I currently work at a Māori mental health provider in Auckland, working alongside Whaiora is a peer support worker in the place is called Manawarui Māori Mental Health. And funny enough, I was a whaiora on the other side, being a Manawarui. And I've come out of that and I'm on the other side as a kaiawhina, kaiata whai. So I'm working alongside people that have sort of have some sort of on their journeys and helping them out as well. So, and that's where Veterans Affairs had a lot to do with it. Having Veterans Affairs and the Manawanui services helping me at the same time, and sort of not realizing eventually I was going to be in the space as a kaiawhina. So it's come back around 360, bro.
2: it's quite an amazing thing, eh? Like, and I personally believe this, those who have been through experiences and have received āwhina and aroha end up being the best healers, because you know exactly what's happened, you know what the mental challenges are, what the signs are, you've lifted yourself. Yeah. So ka rau te ohorere kua huri kē koe, hei, kai mauru ki tangata i roto i e nei mahi. So e mihi ana ki a koe i tō whai tētahi huarahi and pursuing this pathway that you are on. Nā reira, anaru e mihi ana ki a koe, and hopefully we'll stay in touch and tēnā koe, tēnā tātou.
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4: Mēnā e raru ana koe ki etahi kōrero i runga ia te upoko o teika e whati nei ngā ture pāpāho, tukuna mai au mā harahara i roto i ngā rangi 20 o te pāhotanga kia mātou mā te imera info@teupoko.co.nz. 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
1: 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Kōrero, my Dutch mother only got homesick at Christmas New Year. So we always had a winter meal at this time. We have moved the winter food options to Matariki. We now have a winter tree, lights, stars, winter emblems, and a summer tree. No lights, butterflies, sunflowers, and family pic decorations. And as many summer centres as we can find. Grin, we have one corner with winter centre. We still light candles on summer New Year's. But our Matariki has solar battery candles on the windowsills. Stars tied above them and a tree with lights, stew, roast or hot pudding. We look at photo albums, we say what we are thankful for and go out to look at the stars and the moon. It's now my favourite holiday. He nui tonu ngā kōrero pēnei nei ai. 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

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Without further ado, let's spin the wheel. 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Oh yeah. 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It can be any waka, any cargo ship, heading a Blue Bridge, heading a Inter Islander, heading a Boeing 757, Qantas Air New Zealand. Heoi anō rā tātou e te iwi. Kia pai o koutou pō. Here's some waiata that I would like to outro with. Rere te wāna tomorrow, people. Te tau o te ate namohi, Alan. 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

There are many political reckons out there, but don't fear, Te Hōtaka Tō Rangapū has your back. Every Wednesday, between 4 and 6pm, Hōtaka Tō Rangapū puts the spotlight on politicians from all shades, with their kaupapa, their views, and of course, what we think. For 2 hours of political perspective you won't hear elsewhere, it's Te Hōtaka Tō Rangapū Rapa from 4pm only on Te Upoko o Te

0: gates. 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

0: Kia ora. Life's busy, we know that. But here's the thing, your vote does matter. Ki te kore koe e pōti, you're letting someone else make the decisions for you, and haven't we Māori copped that. Voting doesn't have to be complicated, and actually, enrolling is easy. Whether you're turning 18, know someone turning 18, or you're not so young yourself, it's so simple to get registered. He māma noiho. It takes just a few minutes and you can do it online, at a local office, or even by mail. And whakarongo mai, if you've shifted around, changed your name, whether you're on the Māori or the general role, you've got to update your info. Heiahara, it's quick. Call 0800 36 76 56 or go online to vote.nz. Rehita today and rock the vote. Rock the vote, baby. Rock the vote. Don't tip the vote over.
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1: Heu anō, mōhio pai ana tāua, haere ana koe ki tēnei kaupapa, ki tēnei horopaki, tērā pea he wā tōna ka whara. 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Tell us about that.
0: Okay, so you know, talking about challenges and stuff like that, and make you the person that you are today. There was obviously an occasion where my platoon, the platoon that I was with, we had an accident in Waiori. And to cut a long story short, myself and two other people were involved in that accident. And as the years progressed, I did not know I was suppressing some of those emotions from that accident. I didn't known I was doing it until something just pretty much exploded in my face, so to speak. Was all bottled up, and yeah, I let that bottle up for so many years that it affected me quite a bit, though. So, and that's how I sought help through features and repairs, pretty much, mate. And that was a journey in itself, to be honest. Yeah, but you know, you talk about, you know, one falling, you know, I was able to, with the help of features and repairs, be able to pick myself back up again. So, yeah, it was out the gate, to be honest.
1: Kia
0: So,
1: ora.
0: yeah, real out the gate, yeah.
1: Yeah.
0: But with the help of my whānau and Veterans Affairs, I was able to, you know, sort of put myself back up again and sort of carry on, eh?
1: Kia
0: Yeah.
1: ora. E mihi ana kia koe, Anaru. I know it's sometimes quite difficult and challenging talking about these
0: Yeah.
1: things. However, if I got pono anau, you know, it's very, very important
0: Right.
1: that we talk about these things and share experiences and then also share enlightenment, eh, of the huarahi that you found, hei oranga mou. So tell us about that huarahi in terms of the oranga and how te tirahui ka whiro supported you around that pathway.
0: So they've helped me quite a lot in terms of, you know, psychology therapy. They have helped me in terms of employment, getting my licenses and truck licenses and wheels, tracks and rollers, all that to me things. And funny enough, I currently work at a Māori mental health provider in Auckland, working with, alongside whaiora as a peer support worker, and the place is called Manawarui Māori Mental Health. And funny enough, I was a whaiora on the other side, being a Manawarui. And I've come out of that, and I'm on the other side as a kaiawhina, kaiatawhai. So I'm working alongside people that have sort of have some sort of on their journeys and helping them out as well. So, and that's where Veterans Affairs had a lot to do with it, having Veterans Affairs and the Manawarui services helping me at the same time, and sort of not realizing eventually I was going to be in the space as a kaiawhina. So it's come back around 360, bro.
1: It's quite an amazing thing, eh? Like, and I personally believe this, those who have been through experiences and have received āwhina and aroha end up being the best healers because you know exactly what's happened, you know what the mental challenges are, what the signs are, you've lived it yourself. So karau te ohorere kua huri kē koe, hei, kai mauru i te tangata i roto i e nei mahi. So e mihi ana kia koe i tō whai tētahi huarahi and pursuing this pathway that you are on. Nā reira, Anaru, e mihi ana kia koe, and hopefully we'll stay in touch and tēnā koe, tēnā tātou. Now, if you want to find out more about Veterans Affairs, you can head on over to their website, which is veteransaffairs.mil.nz, or you can phone them on 0800 483 8372.
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0: 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Hea ha te tikanga o tērā? Or why is my choice important?
1: It's an important choice because it decides if you vote in a Māori electorate or general electorate. There's no right or wrong, it's just what's right for you.
0: What are the key dates or timeframes that people should be aware of this year? Because things have changed slightly, haven't they?
1: They have. If you're enrolled, e tau ana tō kōwhiri, Māori role in general, all good. You don't have to do anything. If you'd like to change that role before the election, you need to do it before midnight o no akuhata, tōku mōhio. That's 3 months before election. If you're not enrolled, you can do it now. So you can vote in the 2026 general election. You make your role choice when you're enrolled to vote. And we encourage everyone to be enrolled before the 4th of October, which we call RIT Day, because that will give you an easy vote card, which makes things really easy and fast when you go through the voting places.
0: So if I was on the Māori role and I wanted to switch over to the general role, how do I do that?
1: You can go online to vote.nz or you can ring our 0800 number to get an enrolment form to update your details.
0: So that easy, eh? Māma noiho.
1: Māma noiho.
0: No reira, mihi mea kaore aku details I te kitea I runga I te pirangi. What if my details aren't coming up when I check my enrolment online? What can I do?
1: Well, try search again. Tuatai. Ai, rangahaua. And ki te kore, you can ring our 0800 367 656 free number, and our team will check for you, and if necessary, send out an enrolment form for you to change.
0: Or ask your mokopuna to help you.
1: That's what I do.
0: So could I be moved off a role from one role to another, or is that my choice? Māku tērā e whakatau.
1: Koe tēnā ko te mana, ne? Nau te mana. I kōwhiringia koe tērā rārangi, ka mau pūmau koe ki tērā rārangi.
0: What's the latest I can enrol?
1: The absolute last date enrolment, taku mōhio rūtakau Māori ma oke topa, because 26 advance voting starts, 26th of October.
0: But if I enrol by the 4th of October, it would be much easier.
1: Yeah. Much easier. You get a what they call an easy vote card pack, which ensures also that you do a normal vote, not a special vote.
0: In the past, back in my student days, I've just turned up on the day and enrolled and cast the vote. Can I do that?
1: No. That's been a law change that's happened recently. No, you will not be able to enroll and vote on the same day. Electoral law changes means you need to be enrolled before voting starts. So that's midnight. Sunday 25th of October.
0: So kōrero mai, mō te hunga kaore I te tino marama ki ngā electorates, ki te ao tō Rangapū. How many Māori electorates are there?
1: E whetu, noi ho ngā pōti Māori, ngā rohe Māori, and I think the number was fixed in October 2024. Based on population data from the census and the electoral roll data.
0: Nō reira, hea te hiranga, papa, hea te hiranga o taku pōti. How does my choice affect my vote?
1: If you choose the general, you vote for a candidate in the general electorate, so where you reside. If you choose the Māori role, you vote for a candidate in the Māori electorate. Koe tēnā te pū o tō kōwhiringa.
0: Koe no. Mehe mea kei runga ahau I te rārangi pōti Māori. 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
1: Ai, Aye, any party that's registered, correct.
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However, after a long and tiresome journey, he stood on the highest point, with tears flowing down his cheeks, looking back to his home. Hence the name is remembered, Maringi Noa, the falling of tears, Maringi Noa.

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1: Ai, well, kāpi oi oi is really about coming home to oneself, you know? The waiata, represents my own journey back to te reo Māori and culture and identity. It's a reminder, no matter where life takes you, these connections are always there, waiting for you, Joel.
0: Absolutely, and you would know that being an artist for a long time now, being into Mauraka and coming back and getting into all of that stuff, part of our culture, part of our reo, being part of those bands just like the Dead Flowers back in the days, but coming back to waiata like this, what does that really mean for you, reconnecting with te reo Māori and whakapapa through music?
1: Well, it's a foundation, without foundation your whare will fall, And after my dad died, Rangi, he died when I was quite young. I sort of had to pursue an education in Te Ao Māori, otherwise I would have been, I'd miss out. So, when I was younger, I didn't feel quite like I was, whole. And, if I didn't try harder. And, my grandfather used to say, Kia mau ki tō Māori tanga kei roia pō tuhi marei kurei. So, I just always had that whakatauki bouncing around in my head, Yeah, embrace your culture, otherwise it could vanish,
0: And just hearing, those few things that you shared with us about those adversities, but the fact that you were able to push through and part of that was your identity, your unique cultural identity as being Māori. So can you tell us a little bit more about the vision behind Te Kite Puoro and what you hope it will achieve?
1: Well, Te Kite Puoro is about making te reo Māori and waiata accessible to everyone. I want to use music as a tool for learning and connection and helping whānau and rangatahi engage with te reo Māori in a way that feels, welcoming and meaningful to all, not just Māori. And, this isn't about reinventing these traditional waiata, it's about honouring them. And, my Regroove series is my way of celebrating, treasured waiata Māori, preserving their spirit and their tikanga, while helping new generations discover their mojo and connect with them.
0: Absolutely, and at times we need a reminder about what those waiata were originally about and what they actually mean for us at times, because for years we can sing a whole lot of waiata, we can be performing a whole lot of haka, but not truly understanding what it meant at the time of its time of original composition and then to what it is for us today. So, again, share with us why it is important to keep our traditional waiata alive and relevant for our younger generations.
1: Oh, kia ora, Iho. So music's one of the most powerful ways we carry our pūrākau forward, eh? Waiata is like a vessel that holds our reo, our language, our hitori, our mana, our identity, and our uniqueness as Aotearoans. Music has that ability to connect people across generations, keep those stories alive. And, I have whānau from Ahitereiria, who are messaging me all the time and going, oh, well, it reminds me of home, and, which is really special, it's really special that people are finding healing with it, and I'm really happy with it.
0: The connection that music can have for all of us, it can make us love, it can make us cry, it can make us happy, and all these different things that it can do for us. So no doubt that you coming back and getting involved with this type of style of music again and being able to express yourself and share with us, a kāpi oi oi, we've heard it up and down the country throughout my lifetime, but what does it really mean for you today?
1: It just means, it's a platform for me as an artist. Also, like at one point I got a little focused on sort of chasing a dream and chasing, progress with my music. And then I got to the point where I just wasn't really enjoying I changed my focus to simply getting back to what I love, and that's sitting around with a guitar and playing music and singing old Waiata. And that's really what made me feel good. So that sort of comes through in all these regroup series, is that sort of more of that authentic kind of culturally grounded, sort of humble sort of, you know, that sort of Māori air, you know, that vibe.
0: Kia ora, kia ora, and I have in front of me a bit of a kōrero about that particular Waiata right here too, Ricky, and it says, Pioyoi emulates the fluttering flight of the fantail. This insect-catching bird is small and delicate, yet fearless and sociable. So there's so much said about these particular Waiata that we enjoy seeing during Kapahaka. We see them at many of our marae events and kaupapa ora, but, you know, for someone like you to bring it back to life in the way that you have, you know, how has that whole journey and experience been for you as well?
1: Well, it means, for me, it means that I'm not just whakapapa Māori, I'm kaupapa Māori, you know. I am not just resting on my laurels, I'm trying to do my best, you know. I don't live in Moody Whenua at the moment, but any way that what I do can reflect back to, you know, to my kāinga tūturu, Pōtahi marae, Parawhenua marae, and all the other associated marae in the far north. If that's coming back, if that essence is coming back to our people, then I feel good. I feel good that I'm doing my part. Yeah, I appreciate the response and being useful and purposeful and doing something with meaning in my life.
0: Kia ora, kia ora.
1: Even though I can't really, I'm not living there. You know, we talk about Te Ahi Kā, and, you know, I'm away from the home fires, but I do hope my fire is burning bright enough to warm people everywhere. And, you know, I like to, you know, I'm proud of my whakapapa and where I come from. And, you know, and I try to show that in the Waiata that I produce too.
0: Kia ora, kia ora. And just our kōrero right now, as I said earlier, it's been a little while, but it always brings back to life those memories of us having a couple of catch-ups in the studio, but also being able to see you catch up with Brother Ururaiaha and others within the Mauraka and other things like that too, you know. So all those things keep popping up, so it's a pleasure being able to catch up with you again this morning and just hearing your journey that you've been on so far and the growth and development that we go through throughout life. I'm glad we continue to choose those positive directions and share all those experiences that we've had throughout our development. But any final kōrero that you'd like to share with our whānau in regards to the latest Waiata, the latest album, and what's before you and what we can expect coming out of Ricky Haruira in the near future?
1: Kia ora, kia ora. So if people want to hear the music or follow the journey, you know, I love to connect with everyone, particularly on my music page and on Facebook, which is Ricky's Music, R-I-Q-I-S Music. So Kapi, always available on all major streaming platforms, Spotify, Apple Music, YouTube Music. You can also find me on Instagram and YouTube under Ricky's Music, where I share all my new music videos and updates. And I just want to say that in the video Kapi Oioi, there's some rangatahi at the end, and that's Māori Aoro. That's Brother Ururaiaha's son, who just happened to be in the area at the time with the boys, all from Kaitai, in that video. So check it out, whānau, and give it a like and share it with your whānau.
0: Well, we're always jamming you here at Te Hiko o Te Ike, Ricky, nō reira, he mihi anō kia koe, mawene o ngā kōro me o mahi tāku kia koe, i tēnei wai ahua, kia matāra, kia ora.
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0: situated 90 kilometers north of Hawanui, is Pawa, between Te Hapua and Te Kau. Now, Pawa is famous as a sheep station and also as a commercial fishing port. Pawa takes its name from the shellfish we all know and love, Pawa.
1: E te iwi, kawa e tini I arere, noho toru mai ki te reo irirangi o te hiku o te ika.
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3: Tēnā koe, Joel.
2: Ai, mihi atu ki a koe whai wāhi mai ki a hauara ki a tātou katoe hakarongo mai nei.
3: Kia ora. Thank you for the opportunity of being interviewed. I love talking about my work and the people that I work with. I'm the Director of Advocacy at IHC, and I joined about 4.5 years ago. It was an opportunity for me to make sure that the voice of people with intellectual disabilities was heard and that they had a good opportunity to strengthen their voice, speak up for themselves. And in particular, of course, I'm very interested in Māori who have intellectual disabilities. So that's where I start, and I work with some amazing people who are all about human rights and making sure that people with intellectual disabilities are included in whatever they endeavour to be involved in and are not shut out because people are discriminating against them.
2: Kia ora, and you've been in this position for 4 years now with IAC, and so you've just mentioned a few things that brought your attention to this particular role, but what was the thing that really attracted you to come in here and come in as the Director of Advocacy for IHC?
3: I think a lot of the laws we have, a lot of the ways that government works, the ways that some of the service providers work, needed to, I suppose, be held accountable and to make sure that they were really including people with an intellectual disability. And at this stage in my career, I'm at towards the end of my career, and I thought, how could I assist or facilitate to be able to do more for more people? And IHC let me work with anyone with an intellectual disability, not just the people they provide services for. So there's about 50,000 people in New Zealand with intellectual disabilities, and they are in all areas of life struggling to have income that they need, to have the health that they need, and Māori and Pacifica peoples are really struggling in that area. So for me, you know, it's something that if I can do anything from all the roles I've had, join my skills up and use them all, use the contacts I have, I think that's the right thing to do.
2: And we are so fortunate to have ones like yourselves who are there and willing to be advocacy for us in many different ways. You've spoken about moving from identifying problems and implementing solutions. And within this last 4 years, no doubt that you've put that to practice. So what does that look like in practice, especially in the last 4 years that you've been in this position?
3: One of the things I wanted to do was to make sure there was hard evidence, not just, you know, somebody's thoughts or ideas about what was happening to people with intellectual disabilities. So my team, me, we set up a research program, and that research uses information and data that is gathered by all the government agencies. So from what people earn, it's from the tax department, health, education, justice, all that information is gathered together. And you can find out people with an intellectual disability, how are they faring across all of those areas? That database is the envy of the world. We are probably one of the few countries that actually are able to do this. So I thought, right, we're going to have absolute evidence that things are not working well for people with an intellectual disability. So our first report is called From Data to Dignity, and we came up with several calls to action, and those calls to action are primarily about health. Because what we found out, for example, is many men who have an intellectual disability and are Māori have a 20-year shorter lifespan. Now, that doesn't seem right to me. That doesn't seem right to a lot of people. So what's been done about that? So for us, that research is what we can front up with to the government, to councils, to government agencies. And we can say, here are the facts. You can't dispute them. They come from your own services. That data is data you have put into Stats New Zealand. So that is the key thing that we've done. We've done two reports on data to dignity. We've done a cost of exclusion. When you exclude people, what it means in terms of the cost to our community, to our country. We are now about to release one on employment. We've got two more coming up, one on justice system, one on specialist schools, and there's one coming up on Māori. So to me, you have to fight politics with facts. They don't like anecdotes. They don't like feelings or just thoughts. Mm. They actually want the facts. So for me, that's the main thing we've done. Is we've got the facts now. Stop telling us what the problem is. We know what the problem is. Now start investing in some of the things that are going to fix these problems.
2: Mm, kia ora, and the collation of all this information is massive, not only for those that are intellectually disabled, but just us in general. So, you know, I have to really acknowledge the mahi that you have been doing to be able to pull these reports together from data to dignity. Most definitely alone has lots to say for itself, but as you say, the cost of exclusion, employment, justice system, all these things that play a role in how we could either be more preventative or even address these issues a lot better. So how do you hope these reports, disabled people and their whānau, will help shape your advocacy priorities?
3: Well, that we can't just do it on the statistics and the evidence alone. We actually need to make sure that what I might think is a priority might not be what people with intellectual disabilities and their whānau and their families care about. So we always have to remember, you know, in the disability movement, there's a saying, nothing about us without us. And to me, that's really important. You have to keep your finger on the pulse. You have to keep talking to the people in their communities. You have to make environments, I suppose, welcoming and safe for people to come and talk to you. So those are the sorts of things that really make this work hum, is when you have the support of the people that all these statistics are written about. You also have to make the information accessible. So we have an easy writing team here at IHC. We put all information into easy reads so that people can access it and understand it. I mean, you know, looking at those big long reports, lots of tables and statistics and percentages. Hey, it's never been my cup of tea either. I need it explained to me in a way that I understand. I'm not a statistician or a researcher. So you have to make the information available so people know what it's about. And then you have to encourage them to become an ally of inclusion, you know, so that they actually understand how important it is to work for everyone in your community, not just some.
2: Yeah, absolutely. And I've been doing a little bit of reading up on your latest position and also the things that you hope to achieve within the disability sector, and seeing that the launch of Whaikaha, the Ministry of Disabled People, you know, that there is opportunity for progress there, and progressing a lot of the stuff that you've been speaking about. So in saying that, where do you see yourself focusing the majority of your time? You said you're at the back end of your career right now, and where do you want to be spending the majority of your time? What positive changes would you most like to see for people with intellectual disabilities, especially over the next 5 years?
3: I really want to see children, tamariki, who have an disability, all disabled children really, but that's my focus, is on people with an intellectual disability. I want them to be able to go to their local school. I want them to get an education. I want them to get the support they need to learn, to develop, to become the person they want to be. So education to me is really important. IHC has worked 14 years to get an agreement, a settlement agreement with the Ministry of Education, so that they will right the wrongs in the education system around disabled children. That work began this year in terms of the settlement was agreed. I think it was at the end of last year. So to me, I want every kid with a disability to be able to go to their local school. I want people with intellectual disabilities to get jobs. I want employers to take the time to understand what it doesn't take that much to actually reasonably accommodate somebody with an intellectual disability to get a job. Everybody wants some purpose. People want to earn money. They want to have choice by having that money. So a lot of people with an intellectual disability, over time, many people get financially better off across a lot of disabilities, across a lot of, you know, people generally get better off financially as they get older. People with an intellectual disability don't, generally. So to me, education, jobs, and being safe. So if you are in some sort of residential care, I will be an advocate for safety. And that means carrying out all the work from the abuse inquiry to make sure that nobody is being abused or neglected. That is really, I guess, the three areas of my work that I'm most interested in, and of course, health. You know, you can't do everything. You've got to focus on the top priorities that you have. And I suppose the other thing is making space available for people to speak up, strengthen the voice of people with intellectual disabilities, get them on boards, get them in management as management advisors, those sorts of things. That's how you really get to figure out what people want in their lives. So no shortage of work.
2: Absolutely, and most definitely is heartwarming and reassuring to hear the kōrero from ones like yourself and those that are passionate about putting back into this particular sector, the intellectual disability sector, for our whānau, and knowing that there are over 50,000 New Zealanders with intellectual disabilities in Aotearoa, but also that there is something that we can do about it. Horeko he pātai he kōrero tu atu I tērā. No further questions from myself there, Tanya, but any final kōrero that you'd like to share with our whānau here in the far north in regards to the mahi that you're doing and what we can expect from IHC?
3: Just to say, you know, have the courage to speak up. If something's not right, you want some help, you know, call me. We're here to assist you. Don't sit on it. Speak up. I know it's not always easy, but there are many people here that will help people to speak up. If they're worried, or especially at the moment, things are quite tough for people with disabilities. So speak up, have the courage to speak up, or find somebody in your whānau or your community that you trust that will help you to speak up or will speak up for you. So, and call IHC.
2: Again, appreciate your time and your words. It's amazing mahi that you are doing at IHC for our whānau throughout Aotearoa. Tāku kia koe I tēnei wai e Tanya. Kia matara, kia ora.
3: Kia ora.
2: Hoi nui tau te mako te reo tērā o Tanya Thomas. 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

equinox. After traveling many hours of climbing up and down rocky headlands, Tohe and Ariki arrived in the place now known as Herekino. Now there was a man of that time named Taumaha, who had set a number of snares which had been improperly tied. Tohe declared that they were very badly made, so he called this place Herekino. Here, tie up, kino, bang. Herekino.

0: kuao.
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How you all feeling this morning? I hope you're all feeling tino pai. My name is Tipene and I will be with you up until 6 o'clock e hoa mā, playing your dedications, playing your requests, sending it out to whomever you would like to send them out to e hoa mā. And I will give out those request line phone numbers immediately following this next waiata. Whakarongo mai.

If you would like to ring from your landline phone, your home phone, then the phone number is 0800 824 727. 0800 824 727. And if you live in Tauranga Moana, 578 2982. 578 2982. And if you would like to ring using your mobile phone, 07578 2982. 07578 2982. Nō reira, please ring in. I would love to play your waiata and send it out to whomever you would like to send it out to. A PNA, ENA, just like the next two waiata coming up. From me, going out to each and every one of you who have joined me this morning on Taipiri Taitumu request time on this Tuesday morning, Tuesday the 30th of June. Atamarie, morena.

those two, way out there, we're from me and going out to each and every one of you who have joined me this morning on Tai Pari Tai Tumu Request. I'm Mata Marie, morien, morena. I tēnei wā, I'd like to say morena Joy. And Joy would like to send these two way out to everyone who's listening in, everyone tuned in this morning. Tuatahi, Dark Moon by Gale Storm. Dark Moon, and then Tuarua by the Dynamic Hypnotics, Soul Kind of Feeling. Nō reira, whakarongo mai rā.

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Why is the Tuatahi by Emmy Lou Harris? To know him is to love him. And then your Why is the Tuarua by Engelbert Humperdinck. Please release me.

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And I hope you have a good day at Mahi. And I hope you enjoyed your two waiata. Ka pai. Ka pai, nāine. I'd like to say morena mata. Mata would like to send these two waiata out to Clark, Cora, Stanley, and also to all her whānau all over the motu and in Australia, anō hoki. Waiata Tuatahi by Bunny Walters, The Nearest Thing to Heaven. Then your waiata Tuatahi, Tuarua by DeBarge, The Rhythm of the Night. Whakarongo mai.

The Nearest Thing to Heaven and Rhythm of the Night. Those two waiata were for mata. Hope you enjoyed your waiata mata. Ka pai nai nei, morena Mr. Ika, aka Reg, down there in Waitara. So therefore, these two waiata are going out to all his whānau in Waitara, but especially out to his brother Michael. Kia ora Michael, morena. Tuatahi Blue Darling by Jade, and Tuarua by Boyzone, no matter what.

Blue Darling by Jade and No Matter What by Boyzone. Those two waiata were for Mr. Ika, a.k.a. Reg, down there in Waitara. Hope you enjoyed your waiata, e hoa. Nō reira, these next two waiata are for your brother, Michael. Morena, Michael. Morena, kia koe. Michael would like to send these out to his usual rōpū, his sister-in-law, Gina, Stephen Chicken Abraham, Fire Maikara, back out to his brother, Reg, The Irwin and Kohu whānau here in Tauranga Moana, Blue Boy in the Waikato, and everyone else in his usual group. Apai Tuatahi, Just Walking in the Rain by Johnny Ray, Tuarua in the Summertime by Mungo Jerry. Nō reira, whakarongo mai tā.

these two while they're there. We're for Michael, going after his usual rōpū, including the Irwin and Kohu whānau here in Tauranga Moana, his sister-in-law Gina, Stephen Chicken Abraham, Fire Maikara, his brother Reg, and Blue Boy in the Waikato. Hope you enjoyed this Waiatu Hewa. Ka pai, nai nei'd like to pay a dedication for Roger. More than a Roger. Roger would like to send these two Waiata out to everyone who's listening in this morning. Tuatahi, Wait For Me In Heaven. Then your Waiata Tuarua by Don Williams, I Believe In You. Whakarongo mai.

Good point. Those two Waiata there were for Roger. And for Roger, and going out to everyone who's listening in this morning, tuned in. Good point. Good point. Time here at Taipari Taitimu has just gone into 3 minutes after 5 a.m. me hoa ma. Nō reire e nai nei. Mōrena aroha nui. Aroha nui. Aroha nui would like to send these first two Waiata out to her Tahuri Whenua group, her gardening group. And that is Marianne and Moko, who live in Otaki, Elise, and Nick and Bruce. Elise, who lives in Martin, Nick and Bruce, who live in Palmerston North, and Kathy, Molly, and Rewa, who live in Ruatoki. Ka pai. Waiata Tuatahi, Moon River by Andy Williams. And your Waiata Tuarua, Nobody's Child by Karen Young. Nō reira, whakarongo mai rā.

0: those two Waiata there were for Aruhanui and going out to her gardening group, her Tahuri Whenua group. Hope you enjoyed those two Waiata e hoa. Ka pai nāianei, I'd like to say more nā chan. Chan, me tō hoa rangatira, tō hoa wahine. 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And Chan and his hoa rangatira, his wife, would like to send these two Waiata out to everyone who's listening in this morning. Your Waiata tuatahi e hoa, a Hawaiian Waiata, e kuulei, e kuuipo, and your Waiata tuarua, I've chosen by Wiremu Williams, te rina. Nō reira, whakarongo mai, and I hope you don't mind. Sorry about that.
1: Like to welcome everybody here today. We're going to have a nice time listening to the Hui Ohana. So put your hands together and welcome Ned, Dennis, and Led. The Hui Ohana.

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And even though they weren't the songs as you actually requested, I do hope you enjoyed your waiata e hoa. Ngā mihi nui kia koe mo te waiamoe. Ka pai, ināianei, mōrena aroha nui. This time Aroha Nui would like to send these next two waiata out to her two mokopuna, Te Ore Wai and Texas, who absolutely love these two next waiata coming up next. Tuatahi on a bicycle built for two by Nat King Cole, Tuarua, and Chwim by Danny Kay. Nō reira, takarongo mai.

There's two Waiatarī on a bicycle built for two in interim. They were for Aroha Nui and for going out to her mokopuna, Te Ore Wai and Texas. Hope you enjoyed those Waiatarī wā. Pae hoa ma, time here at Taipari Taitumu request time is coming up to 25 minutes after 5 a.m. No reira. And nei, e tahi waiata.

Oh boy, time here at time at Taipari Taitimu is just coming up towards 23 minutes away from 6 o'clock in Wama. Nō reira, while I've got the chance here, I would just like to give a little pānui. For those of you who don't know, from today, Tuesday the 30th of June, tomorrow Wednesday the 1st, and Thursday the 2nd of July. We will have the National Secondary Schools Kapahaka competitions taking place in Tauranga Moana. And I'd just like to pānui the groups that will be on taking place today, standing today at the National Secondary Schools Kapahaka Hui in Tauranga Moana. Nō reira, starting at 11 a.m. this morning. The first group on, Te Kura o Koko Huia. And then 11:35, the second group, group number two, Te Kapunga. At 10 minutes past 12, 10 minutes after lunchtime, Te Kupenga o Maruaonui. Te Kupenga o Maruaonui. At 12:45, quarter to one in the out this afternoon, ko Te Ropu Manuhuia. 1:20 p.m. ko te ngākau o te awa. Te ngākau o te awa. Then it looks like there's a little break. At 2:30 p.m. resuming again with the group Te Kapahaka o te kura a iwi o Whakatupuranga Rua Mano. At 3:05 p.m. there will be Ngā Aho Rau, the group Ngā Aho Rau. At 3:40 p.m, ko te kāhui marutea, te kāhui kuratea, sorry, te kāhui kuratea. 4:15 p.m. this afternoon, te maurea whiritoi. 4:50 p.m, 10 minutes to 5 this afternoon, te kapahaka o te kura matua, o Wainui o Mata. Then there's another little break. Then at 6 p.m. Te Kura a Iwi o Manutuke. 6:35 p.m. Te Whare Kura o Kirikiri Roa. 7:10 p.m. tonight, Te Piringa. And the last group on tonight called Manu Kura. And they will be on at 7:45 p.m. I te pōnei. Nō reire, hoa mā. If you have tamariki or whānau, mokopuna standing today, please get out there to tautoko them. Please, please get to Ōhotu Taiti, Mercury Bay Park, to go out and tautoko them. And don't forget, there's a lot of stalls outside, a lot of kai stalls and kākahu and everything Māori there. So, nō reira, pai. Me tai atu, me tai atu, me tai atu. 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Back to the music.

Or who then? That is me. On this Tuesday morning, or my Tuesday, the 30th of June. I do hope you enjoyed the show just as much as I enjoyed being with you eat out the knee. Also, I hope you have a lovely day, mahi, or whatever you may get up to today. And I look forward to catching up with you on tomorrow morning's show for Tai Pari Tai Tumu. 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

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It's still going to be a bit chilly e te emi, so wear a jersey, wear some warm clothes today. Haunga i tēnā. Up next on the show, we are going to be joined by Dr. Rangi Mātāmua to talk about the hautapu this week and what things to look out for when it comes to matariki. A ngā tohu o te mātahi o te tau, ne? 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

0: an adventure? 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
1: 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O whea koranga anō hoki, you know, the experiences that you've had while you were in service. Heu anō, how did you connect in with Veteran Affairs? Who was it that connected you in?
0: I had a good mate. I won't say his name, but he sort of pretty much, I don't know how it happened. It was quite uncanny how it happened. And I don't know if he found out from other sources, and I don't know if it was from social media, that I was in respite care. And this was sort of around the first time that I was going on my journey, and he found out what happened, and he rang me straight away. And he was able to put me onto people that, you know, that knew the ins and outs of Veterans Affairs. So, yeah, he was the one that sort of put me on that path, to be honest, bro. And I think if it hadn't been without him, bro, I think, I don't know where I'd be, bro, to be honest. The fellow that I'm talking about, we served together. Yeah, and he pretty much gave me that phone call. So he was asking me if I was right. And he was the one that put me onto Veterans Affairs, pretty much, bro. Yeah.
1: Just goes to show, how important it is just to check in on your brothers, on your on those you've, you know, walked a certain pathway with. And sometimes a simple pick up the phone through, or a flick of text and catch up, you know, that's all it takes to check in on somebody. E pai ai tana huarahi, hei tautoko hoki i aia. So if this is not a nudge for you out there that's listening in, if you've got something on your mind and somebody that you need a call, this is probably the time to do so. E te prata, ana rue mihi ana kia koe, i tō tūhono mai ki te hora i nei kōrero, ki e rai whakarongo ana. Any advice for those who have been through the service and may require some support?
0: Just do it, just do it. Just get on the phone or go to the website and just, put your name in and if you need the help, man, go get it, You know, it's there for us veterans. I probably can't say more than enough, to be honest. Get the help that you need. It's funny because since the ad's been out, and well, I've been having a lot of my mates ring me up and ask me, oh, how did you get involved? I said, mate, bro, just get involved. Bring them up, bring Veterans Affairs up, and they sort of tell them your situation, and everything will follow from there. So if you're having troubles, man, just pick up their phone or get online and just contact them at Veterans Affairs.
1: I just want to acknowledge the awesome clip that's been put out. All of them actually have been outstanding, captivating and really capturing the essence of us as Aotearoa, but also making sure that this kōrero is coming through nice and strong as well. Nā re re mihi ana. Ko te mihi o te ngā kau ki a koe tūhonohono mai ki te horai e nei kōrero. Me te mōhio, ko koe tēnā, e manaaki ana, e arahi ana, i roto i e nei mahi o te whakapiki i te ora. Nā re re ana rue mihi ana ki a koe. That's a wrap for us, and hopefully we'll stay in touch.
0: Hi, Anna. Maybe we'll keep up.
1: Tēnā koe, tēnā tātou. Now, if you want to find out more about Veterans Affairs, you can head on over to their website, which is veteransaffairs.mil.nz, or you can phone them on 0800 483 8372.
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0: 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Hea ha te tikanga o tērā? Or why is my choice important?
1: It's an important choice because it decides if you vote in a Māori electorate or general electorate. There's no right or wrong, it's just what's right for you.
0: What are the key dates or timeframes that people should be aware of this year? Because things have changed slightly, haven't they?
1: They have. If you're enrolled, e tau ana tō kōwhiri, Māori role general, all good. You don't have to do anything. If you'd like to change that role before the election, you need to do it before midnight, ono akuhata, taku mōhio. That's 3 months before election. If you're not enrolled, you can do it now. So you can vote in the 2026 general election. You make your role choice when you're enrolled to vote. And we encourage everyone to be enrolled before the 4th of October, which we call RIT Day, because that will give you an easy vote card, which makes things really easy and fast when you go through the voting places.
0: So if I was on the Māori role and I wanted to switch over to the general role, how do I do that?
1: You can go online to vote.nz or you can ring our 0800 number to get an enrolment form to update your details.
0: So that easy, eh? Māma noiho.
1: Māma noiho.
0: No reira, mihi mea kaore aku details i te kitea i runga i te pirangi. What if my details aren't coming up when I check my enrolment online? What can I do?
1: Well, try search again. Tuatai. Ai, rangahaua. And ki te kore, you can ring our 0800 367 656 free number, and our team will check for you, and if necessary, send out an enrolment form for you to change.
0: Or ask your mokopuna to help you.
1: That's what I do.
0: So could I be moved off a role from one role to another, or is that my choice? Māku tērā e whakatau.
1: Koe tēnā ko te mana, ne? Nau te mana. I kōwhiringia koe tērā rārangi, ka mau pūmau koe ki tērā rārangi.
0: What's the latest I can enrol?
1: The absolute last date enrolment, taku mōhio, rūtakau Māori ma oke topa, because 26 advance voting starts.

0: law changes means you need to be enrolled before voting starts. So that's midnight, Sunday 25th of October.
1: So kōrero mai, mō te hunga kaore I te tino marama ki ngā electorates ki te ao tō Rangapū. How many Māori electorates are
0: there? E whetu, noi ho ngā pōti Māori, ngā rohe Māori, and I think the number was fixed in October 2024. Based on population data from the census and the electoral roll data.
1: Nō reira, hea te hiranga papa, hea te hiranga o taku pōti. How does my choice affect my vote?
0: If you choose the general, you vote for a candidate in the general electorate, so where you reside. If you choose the Māori roll, you vote for a candidate in the Māori electorate. Koia tēnā te pū o tō kōwhiringa.
1: Hoi anō. 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
0: Ai. Any party that's registered, correct.
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4: Te kai kawe a motu i ngā kaupapa Māori ki ngā pito whānui o te motu. 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

There are many political reckons out there, but don't fear, Te Hōtaka Tō Rangapū has your back. Every Wednesday, between 4 and 6pm, Hōtaka Tō Rangapū puts the spotlight on politicians from all shades, with their kaupapa, their views, and of course, what we think. For 2 hours of political perspective you won't hear elsewhere, it's Te Hōtaka Tō Rangapū Rapa from 4pm only on Te Upoko o Te

Aroha mai. 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
1: 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O whea koranga anō hoki, you know, the experiences that you've had while you were in service. Heu anō, how did you connect in with Veteran Affairs? Who was it that connected you in?
0: Oh, I had a good mate. I won't say his name, but he sort of pretty much. I don't know how it happened. It was quite uncanny how it happened, and I don't know if he found out from other sources, and I don't know if it was from social media that I was in respite care, and this was sort of around the first time that I was going on my journey, and he found out what happened, and he rung me straight away. And he was able to put me onto people that, you know, that knew the ins and outs of Veterans Affairs. So yeah, he was the one that sort of put me on their path, to be honest, bro. And I think if it hadn't been for without him, bro, I think I don't know where I'd be, bro, to be honest. The fellow that I'm talking about, we served together. Yeah, and he pretty much gave me that phone call, so he was asking me if I was right. And he was the one that they put me onto Veterans Affairs, pretty much, bro. Yeah.
1: Just goes to show, eh, how important it is just to check in on your brothers, on your on those you've, you know, walked a certain pathway with. And sometimes a simple pick up the phone through, or a flick of text and catch up, you know, that's all it takes to check in on somebody. E pai ai tana huarahi, hei tautoko hoki i aia. So if this is not a nudge for you out there that's listening in, if you've got something on your mind and somebody that you need a call, yeah, this is probably the time to do so. Hoi anō. E te prata, ana rua mihi ana ki a koe, i tō tūhono mai ki te hora i e nei kōrero, ki e rai whakarongo ana. Any advice for those who have been through you know, the service and may require some support?
0: Just do it, eh? Just do it. Just get on the phone or go to the website and just, you know, put your name in, and just, yeah, if you need the help, man, go and get it, eh? You know, it's there for us veterans. Yeah, I probably can't say more than enough, to be honest. Yeah, you know, yeah, get the help that you need. It's funny because since the ad's been out, and well, I've been having a lot of my mates ring me up and ask me, "Oh, how did you get involved?" I said, "Mate, bro, just get involved. Bring them up, bring Veterans Affairs up, and they sort of tell them your situation, and everything will follow from there." So, if you're having troubles, man, just pick up that phone or get online and just contact them at Veterans Affairs. Yeah.
1: I just want to acknowledge the awesome clip that's been put out. All of them actually have been outstanding, you know, captivating and really capturing the essence of us as Aotearoa, but also making sure that this kōrero is coming through nice and strong as well. Nā re, mihi ana. Ko te mihi o te ngākau ki a koe, tūhonohono mai ki te hora i e nei kōrero. 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Nā re, ana rua, mihi ana ki a koe. That's a wrap for us, and hopefully we'll stay in touch. Now, if you want to find out more about Veterans Affairs, you can head on over to their website, which is veteransaffairs.mil.nz, or you can phone them on 0800 483 8372.
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